0: Estás escuchando Real Betis Radio.
1: 96.8 FM. Why wait to say? At least I did it my way. Lie way too fast. But in my heart, I understand. I made my move. And it was all about you. 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